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1: Feel like I would die and I wouldn't sleep. 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

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So baby, while I'm lying here, thoughts linger in my head. Nowhere on the same boat, but I'm alone in my bed.

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Från de goda klassikerna till dagens hits. 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

waiting for a voice to come. Late in the midnight hour, and there's

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0: talk, Lord. 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There ain't nothing in the world like a big-eyed girl. Make me act so funny, make me spend my money, make me feel real loose, like a long-necked goose, like a girl. Oh, baby, that's the one I like.
1: What's that, honey? Pick you up at 8, and don't be late. 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